Lost all my friends, lost all my hope. 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Never got fear of living my life in solitude.

sons when he's loaded as a gun. Says a real man is like a country. You need a map to find your one. Now I do you suppose you must approach the throne with its back up

0: OS Radio 104,8. OS Radio. Immer nah dran.
1: Hey yo, Big Wave. Tell him I come.